She got what I need. You got what I need. Ooh, let me see. It's the Bobby V Show. It's Kiss 104.1. Tony and Tony pays your bills with $1,000. Yep, you got one more chance to call if you didn't win.

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This is the Bobby V Show. I am Bobby V on this Monday. Yeah. 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

0: 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Atlanta's best R&B, Tony pays your bills with $1,000. You already know this is my favorite part of the show and yours too. Well, we go over to the Kiss app and see what y'all talking about. Ask Bobby, what's up?
1: Hey, Bobby, this is Jess from Vegas. So I have a relationship question.
0: What's up?
1: I've been dating my boyfriend for a year now, and I just found out that he is texting his ex-girlfriend, but just his friends. Should I trust him or should I just, like, walk away?
0: I mean, he's still texting his ex. If you ain't still texting your ex, see, folks gotta put the shoe on the other foot. And that'll always answer your question. When somebody's like, oh, I didn't know you would feel like that. Well, listen, would you feel like this if I did this to you? And when you start doing that, putting the shoe on the other foot, then there's a lot of things that people won't be doing in these relationships. All right? Ask Bobby, Kiss 104.1.
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I am Bobby V, coming through your radio, baby. 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Y'all keep it locked and loaded. 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

0: 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This is the Bobby V Show. I am Bobby V. Tony pays your bills with $1,000. But before that, do that. Let's go over here to the Kiss app and see what y'all talking about. Ask Bobby.
1: Hi, Bobby. I have an ask Bobby question.
0: What's up?
1: So I moved in with my boyfriend recently, and he just asked me a couple months ago if he could have his cousin stay the night with us while she's in town. I agreed to it.
0: Yeah.
1: And while she was in town, I noticed that he would go downstairs and watch TV for a couple hours, and I never said anything. But a week later, I found out that was his ex-girlfriend.
0: That's tough right there. Somebody did that. He really played, literally played in your face. So those are rules to go ahead and throw the deuces. Ask Bobby, Kiss 104.1.
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0: 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They got energy.
1: We just getting started.
0: ATL. This one is different. And November 7th and 8th, we'll prove it.
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Tony, pays your bills with $1,000. This is the Bobby V Show. This is what I made her say. I made her do this. Ooh, ooh, ooh. That's what she said. It's the Bobby V Show. 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

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Tony and Tony pays your bills with $1,000. Yeah, that was Tony and Tony and Tony. But the two Tonys paying your bills. So make sure y'all tune in. You know what I'm talking about? It's the Bobby V Show. 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

0: 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This is the Bobby V Show. I am Bobby V on this Munyon Monday. Let's go over here to the Kiss app and see what y'all talking about. Ask Bobby.
1: Hey, Bobby.
0: What's up?
1: I got an ask Bobby question.
0: What's happening?
1: So it's this guy that want to take me out, right?
0: Uh-huh.
1: And so I told him in order for him to take me out, he got to pay to get my nails and my toes done.
0: Oh, wow.
1: Am I wrong for that?
0: To me, if you tell somebody something like that, if a girl told me that, I would think that she really not trying to go out with me and she don't really like me for real. She just want to use me. So, yeah, if you just want to use him, you ain't wrong for that. If he accepts that, then that's on him. But me, and you told me that, I'd be like, ATL, no, shouty. All right? Ask Bobby, Kiss 104.1.
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4: Cam Newton says that he owes black women an apology.
5: Okay.
4: 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Just accountability. Why are you laughing?
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6: Come on, man. All of the stuff that he has said, all
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6: Reckless
4: Sometimes
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4: Sometimes it takes people a minute to get it. And I think he's had a lot of black women on his show lately. And when you have to sit down and look people eye to eye,
6: yeah.
4: Like, really? Like, yeah, maybe he's had a shift.
6: Okay. I'm sorry. Yeah.
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I am Bobby V on this Munyun Monday. 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

0: 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We do it again and again. But before I go, I got to let you know that the world owes you nothing. Markets crash, people leave, plans fail, life changes without asking permission. Spend your life trying to control those things and you'll spend your life frustrated. Instead, build the one thing that nobody can take from you, your mind. Read, think, train, study history, learn philosophy, understand money, break your addictions, replace bad habits with the strong ones. The stronger your mind becomes, the less power the world has over you. Eventually, life stops feeling frightening because your greatest strength is something you can carry everywhere. Those are words from the valedictorian. Chapter 2, verse 1, I am Bobby V on this Munyon Monday. I love you. See you tomorrow. Holla.
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Welcome to the Sweat Hotel. Packing that bag and headed across town, huh? Well, here's one for the road, baby. It's KISS 104.1.

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3: People are still getting caught up in this fraud alert. 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
3: Cam Newton says that he owes black women an apology. 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
6: 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Hey, my 25%, that's the only lawyer to call.
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And you're inside the Sweat Hotel. And this one is going out to Chanel. Now, she wants me to dedicate this to her man, David. You got it, baby. 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

for that special someone who's celebrating tonight. 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
1: You want to do this? Okay. Now keep in mind that I'm an artist and I'm sensitive about my shit. So y'all be nice about it. All right. Sisters, how y'all feel? Brothers, y'all all right? All right. 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

0: for pennies on the dollar. And after 20 years, they know. 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
2: Cam Newton says that he owes black women an apology.
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2: No excuses, Tony. Just accountability. Why are you laughing?
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4: Come on, man. 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
2: Sometimes
4: stuff that he has said.
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0: 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And November 7th and 8th, we'll prove it.
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0: Morning Inspiration, Kiss 104.1, the soul of the ATL. I hope you're enjoying the show. Don't forget, we have Ike's Inspirational Moment coming up for you on this morning. It's going to be a great one and so much more right here on Morning Inspiration with Isaac Carey. Keep it locked.
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0: Morning Inspiration Kiss 104.1, the soul of the ATL. Thank you for joining me on this Tuesday morning. What a joy, what a delight to be able to be with you as you get your day started. Let me leave you with Ike's inspirational moment. It's coming from Psalms 46:1. God says, I am your safe place. When everything feels unstable, you can find strength in me. I'm your safe space, and I'm your safe place. Whenever you find and feel yourself to be unstable, you can find strength in me. That's what the Lord is saying. I hope that encourages you. I need you to keep going. Life gets hard sometimes, but you can make it. Join me tomorrow for another amazing show. Tony and Tony coming up next. You guys be blessed and be safe.
1: ATL is Tony Warmer. Tony, if you say that name backwards.
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0: It's time to get rich.
1: Really?
0: Hey. Bow, bow, bow, bow.
1: It's going up on a Tuesday. Come on.
0: Bow, bow, bow, bow.
2: We got $1,000 for you.
0: Bow, bow, bow, bow.
2: Enjoy his night tickets.
0: Bow, bow, bow, bow.
1: Hey.
2: 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And yes, I'm Tony with an I.
0: Tony with a Y.
1: Jordan with an A.
2: Hey, welcome to your Tuesday.
0: Hey.
2: It's going to be a beautiful day. What's the weather looking like, Tony Sko? Partly cloudy?
0: Well, there's going to be a nice warm front coming in from the east. It's going to keep us nice and warm and toasty today, Tony.
2: And a high of 90, a low of 72.
0: Yes.
2: Okay, what is his name? Bert? Okay, and what, 73 degrees right now in Cartersville, so I think we're ready to go. Y'all ready?
0: Yeah.
2: Come on and hit me on 558.
0: Bow, bow, bow, bow.

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2: you say Tony's go?
1: Is that
2: Come on now, go on and get you some. All right, we got $1,000 coming up for you at 8 o'clock, okay? 6:02 right now. Welcome to your Tuesday ATL. Let's get this first check on the road.
3: And now, from Georgia's billion-dollar car wreck lawyer, Gary Martin Hayes, here's a look at traffic from the Kiss 104.1 Traffic Center.
2: Only thing I got for you right now is on the east side freeways. That's on I-20 westbound after Moreland Avenue. You do have a fender bender knocking out your right lane. Right now, it's not really causing a big to-do. As a matter of fact, it's just teeny-weeny delays on that ramp. 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I'm Tammy Thomas with Dependable Traffic on Atlanta's Best R&B Kiss 104.1 with Tony and Tony in the morning.
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3: Hi, this is Walt, and I'm a client of my 25% lawyer. 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I had a fractured hip, and I re-injured recent surgery that I just had. I was down bad for at least about 6 months. I knew right away to call my 25% lawyer because I had been hearing about their results before I got in an accident. They were very helpful. They communicated with me through the whole process, so I was always informed. 25% meant a lot because I have dealt with attorneys in the past, and they get almost half of your settlement. To deal with attorney to give you those results in that time frame and that type of money, it was worth it. I was well compensated. I am extremely pleased. It helped me catch up on bills that I was behind on from being out of work, and I still had some left over for pleasure. I have attorney friends that I could have went to, but I gave my 25% lawyer a chance, and they gave me greater outcomes than I ever experienced before. As of being a former fighter, I'm used to fighting. And I'm used to being in the fight. And my 25% lawyer, they got in the fight with me. They went round for round, blow for blow, and we won the fight.
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5: 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I'm Rick Jackson. 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

0: That's Kiss 104.1, the soul of the ATL. Tony and Tony pay your bills with $1,000. Yep, trying to do that five times today. So the first keyword's coming up at 8 o'clock.
1: Okay, I hope you got your purse. It's on you today.
0: I do. I do. I got it. And we're going to do it again at 10 o'clock and then at noon and then 2 p.m. and then 5 p.m. So five chances for you to grab $1,000 today, okay? Brett Blankenship's coming up next on Kiss 104.1.

0: from WSB TV Channel 2 Action News to the Kiss Studios with Tony and Tony in the morning. It's Fred Blankenship, Unplugged on Kiss 104.1, the soul of the ATL.
1: Buddy B, Fred Blankenship.
2: What's going on? Hope you had an amazing weekend. Mm-hmm. All the great things in life happened to you, only you and you.
1: And you, you and you.
2: That's right. Right. That's how we feel. You know what? So I drive the legendary 05 iForce V8, 4.7 liter, 282 horsepower.
1: Come on now.
2: At one time, three car seats in the back.
1: Right.
2: 05.
1: Dang,
2: Sequoia.
1: You made it.
2: Okay. Let me tell you something. I filled up on Thursday, and then I filled up again yesterday.
1: Yeah.
2: Okay, so I don't have diesel in my car, right?
1: Right.
2: However, diesel is at its highest price it's ever been in the state of Georgia. Okay, $6.28.
1: I saw $6.58 over the weekend.
2: Isn't that insane?
1: Yes.
2: Okay,
3: crazy.
2: It's gone up 7 cents since yesterday.
1: Yeah.
2: Your average probably somewhere you're paying is around $4. And in Georgia, we're lucky. My sister from California came to visit where she's paying close to $7.
1: For a gallon of gas?
2: So gas prices have gone up, and people are really doing. We talked to one company, a guy who has a truck service, a plumber, and it costs him $120 a day.
1: Wow.
2: To fill up his trucks. Dang. He has to charge a fee just to come out and visit you.
3: Right, right.
2: So if you think you are feeling the pinch of the gas prices, you are not alone. Have you all felt it?
1: Yes. Not like that, but
3: right.
1: Yes.
3: I refuse to buy gas around here.
1: Oh, no. You don't need to buy no gas.
2: Oh,
1: I mean, it's expensive.
2: Oh, no,
1: it's expensive
2: no.
1: everywhere now. I would always tout the Quick Trip, but even Quick Trip is expensive now.
3: Yeah.
4: Tony, regular gas downtown is almost $5
1: a gas. I don't get gas.
4: It's like $3.98 by me. I'll take that at $1.
1: I live down the street. I don't get gas in Midtown. I'll go to Quick Trip, but the Quick Trip is like 4:30, I think, right about now.
3: I'm looking at my thing like, okay, I got 18 miles to empty.
1: Yeah.
3: I live 16 miles from here. I can make it.
1: Yeah. No, seriously, Tony.
2: Oh, you look, you know the gas prices are going crazy when you're doing the math.
1: Right. Yeah.
4: Playing Russian roulette.
1: Yeah.
2: On a real journey. No matter what you pay for gas prices, what do we always do?
1: Let's get it.
2: Tony, how about that math again?
3: Okay, so I'm 16 miles from home. I got 18 miles to empty. I can make it.
1: You can make it.
2: Oh,
3: unless my gauge is off.
1: Right. You can ride off fumes for a little bit. Come on. Sure as it is Russian roulette, though.
3: I'm cutting it close.
2: When you see Tony on the side of the road, help him out. Let's get it, y'all.
0: That's your first dose of Fred Blankenship Unplugged. The next one's coming up this morning at 9:40. This is Kiss 104.1. And now, from Georgia's billion-dollar car wreck lawyer, Gary Martin Hayes, here's a look at traffic from the Kiss 104.1 Traffic Center.
1: Hey, now, Tony, good morning to you, ATL, on your terrific Tuesday, which is also starting to pile up. All right, so my folks coming in from Gwinnett County, you got an issue here on 85 southbound, just past Steve Reynolds Boulevard. This accident's going to knock out a lane. Traffic is pretty slow rolling back to, 316. And then moving on the west side freeways, definitely volumizing here on I-20 eastbound between the perimeter and Lee Road. 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Get your combo ticket at AtlantaIcons.com. Tammy Thomas with dependable traffic on Atlanta's best R&B, Kiss 104.1 with Tony and Tony in the morning.
5: 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Tony Sko.
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3: At 6:31, we got $1,000 coming up for you at 8 o'clock trying to pay your bills this morning, okay?
2: All right, all right.
3: Let's start right here, though. Popular soul food restaurant is the scene of a deadly surprise.
2: What?
3: So workers at Walter's Soul Food Cafe came to work yesterday morning and found a man dead, apparently after getting stuck in the HVAC vent of the roof.
4: All we seen was his head. That's all. We can see his head and his arms. He came in and was hollering and screaming and telling me, Rick, look. That's all you see was a head in his hands.
3: This is crazy. So the man hasn't been identified yet, but they say family members showed up and maybe they do know who he is, but it hasn't been declared just yet. But what some people were saying that he may have been living
2: up there. Yeah.
3: Up there. Mm-hmm. I know at first some people were like, was he trying to break in or something like that? But they think that he was living on top of the restaurant.
2: Yeah, when I first heard it, I'm like, was the food that bad?
3: Tony.
2: Okay, I'm gonna just go right now.
3: It's not even 6:35 yet.
5: I first thought.
3: Just stay over there. Just stay over there. Okay. Get your boy, man.
6: He kicked off the mic every single day.
3: Get your boy.
6: Multiple times a day.
5: I was just saying. Yeah.
3: And so the city council has put the brakes on the jail sale. So we know that Mayor Andre Dickens agreed to sell the jail, the detention center to the Fulton County jail, if you will,
6: right? Mm-hmm.
3: For $68 million.
2: I thought they had it sold already. I thought it was a done deal.
3: Well, it still has to be approved by the city council and the Fulton County Commission.
2: Okay.
3: It's a process. But now they're like, hey, put this deal on hold because they're asking questions about how Fulton County plans to use the facility.
7: We're basically selling a house and then trying to bargain to rent a room out of that same house that we're selling.
3: That's Julian Bonds, right?
6: Yes.
2: Oh, okay.
3: So, yeah, I guess they're going to try to multi-purpose the space? No, just use it for the jail.
6: Right.
3: Period.
2: Is Julian okay? Okay, I'm just saying, kind of like I'm being silent, jail.
3: Tony.
2: Jail for sale.
6: Jail for sale.
3: Jordan, don't feed it.
2: Jail. It was,
6: they got a jail.
3: You gave him food after midnight, didn't you?
2: Yeah.
3: His wife packed him. No wife, no lunch.
6: Oh,
2: my goodness. Oh, yeah, jail.
3: Okay. A little bit of good news right here. I do like this. I like claps. So, some relief for renters in the ATL. So, the city of Atlanta has launched a 2-year pilot program that this is going to offer eligible renters a $500 no interest, no fee loan to help cover a housing payment during a temporary financial hardship.
2: Okay.
3: So no credit check, no collateral, no penalties. Good stuff. So if you qualify, you could repay the $500 at, what, $20 a week for 25 weeks.
2: Mm. Okay, all
3: that
2: right.
3: Would help people out.
2: I like claps.
3: You
2: like claps?
3: Okay,
6: claps.
3: Okay, good. Good job.
2: Yes.
3: Okay, all right.
6: Jail,
3: see me
6: sale.
3: Watching him. Then I got to watch you.
6: Okay, sorry.
3: I'm watching him out of the side of my eye, and I'm like, yeah, here you come. And then keep the claps coming because Taylor Townsend, you know that she won the U.S. Open doubles title. And now she's coming home.
6: Okay.
3: Coming home for the Atlanta Cup. So what, it doesn't go down until December 4th at Gas South Arena, but tickets go on sale today.
6: Yes.
3: So go on and get you some, all right?
6: Come on, Tay-Tay.
2: Let's go.
3: That's pre-sale, and then regular tickets go on sale on Friday. So I love it. Oh, and real quick, Tony, Lisa in Swanee, headed to work, says she's got something to keep you off the side of the road because you like to run it on E, your gas. She said, upside, Kroger, get with the program, okay?
2: I'm living dangerously
3: yeah,
2: in these
3: you
2: streets.
3: Are every day. All right, listen, 6:35 on the clock. Tony and Tony, pay your bills with $1,000. Got a grand coming up for you at 8 o'clock. Right after this, though, your motivational moment for this morning on your Tuesday, we want you to get out of that trap of yesterday. It's time to let go, okay? Some of y'all need that reminder this morning.
2: Let's let go.
3: Okay.
6: Earthworm.
3: It's 6:35. It's Tony and Tony in the morning. Good morning.
2: Yes.

0: Tasha.
1: Hey.
0: Hey, girl. Hey.
2: Hey, Tasha.
0: Hey, Tasha.
1: Hey, Tony. Look, I said y'all gonna leave Tony alone this morning because what I'm thinking he's saying.
2: Thank you, Tasha.
0: Tasha, no. If you were in here with him, y'all would be sharing this corner right
3: exactly.
0: now.
3: Exactly.
1: That is fine with me. We're going to be in the corner together, and we will still be cutting up.
2: There you go. Tasha, I got plenty of room in my corner for you. Okay, just come on.
0: Tasha, what side of town are you on?
1: I'm coming from Hampton, heading to work. I'm a teacher.
0: Elementary at
1: Miles Elementary.
0: Oh, hey. You have a beautiful day, okay?
1: Thanks, y'all too.
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3: Every minute spent looking backward is a minute stolen from today. Some of you still need to be reminded that it's okay to let go. Look at your hands right now and think about what you're holding on to. Ask yourself, what am I carrying right now that doesn't belong in my future? Let it go. For a lot of you, the heaviest thing you're carrying is the trap of yesterday. And yesterday loves to borrow your time. It's one of the most subtle barriers to growth. But you've got to stop letting past comfort, past relationships, past regret or mistakes dictate the present. I know the unknown feels scary, but emptiness is just a room waiting to be filled. What does that quote say? Abundance is a process of letting go. That which is empty can receive. True fulfillment comes from clearing space in your life, especially negative space. We've been conditioned to believe that holding on is a sign of strength. We think gripping tighter means we are winning. It doesn't, and we're not. What do they say? You can't write the next chapter of your life if you what? Keep rereading the last one. You know what you need to let go of, and that weight on your back isn't a part of you. It's just baggage you've grown comfortable carrying. So get out of that trap of yesterday and let it go. Here's Donald Lawrence, Encourage Yourself on KISS 104.1.

0: Tanga Jordan. Yeah, Jordan had a solo or two before.
1: Oh, yeah.
0: Yeah.
1: She was a preacher or something in the past life.
0: Yeah, buddy.
1: She know all the gospel songs.
0: Evangelist Jordan.
1: And speaking of those lyrics, Kiss 104.1 Atlanta's Best R&B. 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
0: Hey.
1: This is for the 6 p.m. show. 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Take us out, George.
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0: Amen.
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4: Hey, now, Tony time. Two good morning to you and good morning, ATL. Y'all already know you're supposed to leave early on Terrific Tuesdays because we got problems already happening, y'all. On this Buford Spring connector, southbound lane at Lindbergh Drive, you do have an accident. That's got all things all piled up. They're back to Lenox Road. And then we are also seeing some heavy traffic from folks coming in from Gwinnett County on 85 southbound just past Steve Reynolds Boulevard. It looks like they cleared that earlier accident. Howsoever, you do still have heavy traffic back to 316. And on Georgia 400 southbound at Old Milton Parkway. Do watch out there now for a collision in Alpharetta. 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Tammy Thomas with dependable traffic on Atlanta's Best R&B. 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
1: And we're live in the studio with Jay Sanders. 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
2: All right, listen, you're in LaGrange. You got to come to the ATL for this Chico Bean show.
3: I know.
2: At the City Winery. All you got to do is finish the lyrics, girl. You know the routine.
3: Okay.
4: Come on, Tamara. You

0: Be right here. Right here.
1: Hey.
0: Be right here.
2: That's enough.
1: Hey,
2: no. Okay, Tamara. She was like, let me choose Atlas.
1: Right.
2: She could have hit us with the

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1: I love y'all.
0: We love you too, girl.
1: Me and my kids, we listen to y'all every morning going to school.
0: Hey, kids. Well, y'all have a beautiful day. Tell them we said have a great day, okay?
1: They say have a great day, y'all.
0: Thank you. Aw. All right.
1: Thank you.
0: What's the soul of the ATL with Tony and Tony in the morning paying your bills with
1: $1,000? It's 104.1.
0: How sweet. Heart emoji. All right, listen, we got $1,000 coming up at 8 o'clock with DJ Reggie B's. It's going commercial free. Wake and shake your mix on your Tuesday. Y'all already know it's going up.
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1: Okay.
2: Come on, let's go.
1: Come on now, 7 o'clock on the dot. You already know what's going up on the Tuesday. DJ Reggie B's going commercial free, wakey shaky mix right now. Tony and Tony paying your bills, got $1,000 for you coming up at 8 o'clock. Jason Terry.
2: Yes.
1: The ball player.
2: Former NBA great.
1: Celebrating a birthday today. And Barry Shabaka Henley.
2: All right.
1: The
2: All
1: actor? Right.
2: Shabaka. No, he's an actor, yeah.
1: Okay.
2: He's been in that movie Collateral with Jamie Foxx.
1: Okay.
2: And a couple more movies.
1: All right. And there's National

0: That's DJ Reggie B. He's trying to put that work in. Kiss 104.1. Atlanta's best R&B, 7:04 on the clock. Tony and Tony Pay Your Bills got $1,000 coming up for you at 8 o'clock. Y'all get ready for it, man. Grand could be yours. So Tyler Perry is saying adios to the USA.
1: What?
0: And Lil Boosie has a bone to pick with 60 Minutes. Don't do that, man.
2: Don't do it, man.
0: Don't do it.
2: Don't
0: cut
2: a thing out, man.
0: Trending Topics with Tony Moore, Triple T Report on the way in less than 4 minutes. What? DJ Reggie B's.
1: Hey.
0: 7:04 on the clock. Good morning, Atlanta. Let's keep this thing going. Let's go.
2: Come on, man.

0: Mornings never sounded this good. Mornings never sounded this good. Mornings never sounded this good.
1: Mornings never sounded this good.
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0: 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And the keyword at 8 o'clock, y'all get ready for 7:08 right now. 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Tony Sko, partly cloudy skies for you Tuesday. But
1: that's right.
0: Nice. High of 90, low of 72, clear and 73 degrees right now in Midtown.
1: I love it.
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6: With Tony Moore.
0: Finally, you asked for this, Tony Sko. They're going to give it to you.
1: Okay, what you got?
0: Gladys Knight says the show will go on, but...
1: Well, I didn't ask for that. I did not ask for the show to go on.
0: But at the end of the year, it's done.
1: Okay.
0: So she's going to finish out, you know, her remaining dates for 2026, and then she's going to sit down.
1: Okay, Gladys. Take a nice long rest. You know, and your name is Gladys Knight, but... let's call it a day.
0: Okay.
7: Not a nice long rest. Chill out.
1: Not a nice, no, not like, kick your feet up, chill.
7: A little R&R.
1: Yeah.
7: Okay.
1: You ain't, and call Charlie Wilson, tell him to come.
0: And Lionel Richie.
1: Lionel Richie, tell him to come.
7: Oh, my God.
1: LeVert, tell him to come. Lenny Williams, tell him to come. Y'all just chill out.
7: They have a mini reunion.
1: Yeah.
7: There we go.
1: Yeah.
7: All right.
1: Play some cards.
7: For real. What they playing?
1: Play some tunks and dead wrists. You know,
0: y'all know nothing about no talk. All right, listen. Tyler Perry has the number one movie in the country right now on Netflix. But if you thought he was slowing down, you're right. He is.
1: Wow.
0: He was on the Today Show, did a long, extensive interview. And what are his next plans?
8: Never a day that you are going to chill the hell out.
9: Yes, I am officially, you're the first to hear this. I'm officially moving to Puerto Rico. No, this is real.
8: Is that exclusive?
9: Yep. Moving to Puerto Rico at the top of the year, and I'm pulling back a whole lot.
8: What's inspired this?
9: Oh, getting older. So it's like, it's time to slow down a little bit, enjoy more time with my son, and just take it all in.
0: Yeah.
1: All right.
0: So he's about to say adios to us.
1: You're going
0: to
1: do one more movie. Why did Madea marry a beauty in black?
0: Just throw it all together. Okay, I see what you
1: That's
0: did
1: gonna
0: there.
1: Be the last one.
0: It'll probably end up being number one on Netflix,
1: right?
0: Too.
1: We already know.
0: So everybody's been waiting on Rihanna to drop another album. Mm-hmm. And just when you think you're about to get it, then it's like, nah, ha ha, psych. Yeah. Well, fans have finally said, it's okay. After seeing how much of a great mom she is to her three kids, like, we're good for now.
7: Okay.
0: Except for Jordan.
7: As a member of the Navy. Hey, Riri.
1: Right.
7: Bring that hair, little girl.
1: Right.
7: It's been 10 years since we had a tour, sis.
1: Yeah.
7: I understand motherhood has got you in a chokehold right now, but we need you on that stage. Please and thank you expeditiously.
1: For real.
0: Jordan
1: is offering her babysitting services as we speak.
0: She's trying to be at the show.
7: I will for her to practice so she can start this tour.
1: But tonight at the show.
0: Jordan, I got
7: she
0: one
7: on
0: question.
7: Right.
0: I got one question. How do you spell sus?
7: S-U-S.
0: Okay.
7: ATL. Thank you.
0: Okay, and then Lil Boosie, 60 Minutes, he got beef. He sat down and did a whole, and is he in the bathtub?
10: But my interview was like a long time. They only gave me 2 minutes on that. I talked about how I started, how I went to the White House the first time and talked to him about getting my pardon, but they end up dropping the case, so I didn't need no pardon.
0: You can't make this stuff up. I can't even do it.
7: It's him in the bathtub.
0: Right. Splashing around, actually banging.
1: Right.
0: And what did he lose, like $500,000 trying to pay for a pardon?
1: $600,000.
0: That's crazy.
1: Yeah, man.
0: All right, listen.
1: Only Boosie.
0: 7:12 on the clock. On a Tuesday, coming up beside the group chat, Tony Sko.
1: Uh-huh.
0: You all ready for your big day.
1: That's right.
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11: And now, from Georgia's billion-dollar car wreck lawyer, Gary Martin Hayes, here's a look at traffic from the KISS 104.1 Traffic Center.
2: full-blown accident, y'all. And so it's got traffic pretty stacked. That backup is going to take you to Fairburn Road. And also, we're slowing your roll on the Decatur Harris Greater Freeways. This is on the northbound lanes of 285 right there at Glenwood Road, but it looks like it more so developed on Glenwood. But even still, it's got you backed up onto 285 pretty solid back to just shy of I-20. 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Tammy Thomas with dependable traffic on Atlanta's best R&B, Kiss 104.1 with Tony and Tony in the morning.
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11: 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And November 7th and 8th, we'll prove it.
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8: Hey, hey, now, Tony, good morning to you. ATL during your Tuesday prime time. Got a whole lot going on here. First on that downtown connector northbound, we got some trouble there at Edgewood Avenue with this fender bender. They pushed it on yonder to the right shoulder, but it's still the downtown connector, so it's still going to be heavy. On the west side, freeways tight on I-20 eastbound just before Thornton Road with this accident blocking a lane. And so that's got traffic pretty jammed up back to Fairburn Road. And then my folks traveling in Decatur, where it's greater, Glenwood Road at 285. You do want to watch out for that collision. 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

0: Jump in the chat. 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
1: All right, 7:29 on the clock. Tony and Tony pay your bills with $1,000. We got a grand coming up for you at 8 o'clock. But on a Tuesday, inside the group chat, scandalous. So you are ready for the big day.
2: Right.
1: Your fiance wants one more night. So this was crazy. So the guy said that he proposed, and she was like, yeah, I'll marry you. But before we do this, I got to go. I got to have that one last time.
2: Her ass, she had to spin the block.
1: Yeah. Okay. One last time.
2: All right. Well, at least she told him.
3: What?
2: At least she told him and got permission.
1: See, I don't know. I feel like when a partner makes a request like this, that's usually that usually signals a deep, like, misalignment regarding commitment.
2: She just probably wanted one more tap. That's it. I don't want
3: to. And then one tap, one turn into five more.
1: Yeah, because, like, are you not over it? To me, it screams you're not over it.
3: Am I not enough for you? That's what it screams.
1: But here's the biggest part. He's like, okay, cool.
2: Okay, but
1: he was still going to marry her.
2: Would you have rather her just went and did it anyway and kept it a secret, or be honest and be like, you know what? Hey, this is what it is.
3: Or just don't do it at all if you're starting a new chapter in your life.
1: Or just let him go. Say no. Don't accept the proposal.
2: Okay.
1: Because clearly you're not ready to get married.
2: Maybe she just wanted that old thing.
1: If you want
2: back.
1: That old thing back, then you're
3: go.
1: Not ready.
3: Oh,
1: yeah, let me go.
3: Give
2: Keep
3: me out
2: one
3: there.
2: More chance
3: to show you that I love you.
1: And here's the crazy thing. Some people say, nah, you know, it's okay. If you feel like you need to get one more time out of your system,
2: right,
1: or that one more night, then do it.
2: I'm going to go ahead and pay for y'all a room at the La Quinta.
1: No. Absolutely not. Absolutely
2: y'all
1: not.
2: Y'all get the little continental breakfast and everything.
3: Oh, just, my
1: hey,
3: God.
1: Some people do have the last hurrah mentality, though, and it's okay with them.
2: Yeah.
1: Man, you can go on.
2: Hey, at least she was honest and came and said up front what was going to happen instead of just sneaking and doing it anyway. So,
3: I think you better leave.
1: But guess what?
3: Alone.
1: Here's the big question. Do you think they ended up getting married?
3: I hope not.
1: No.
2: What?
1: She broke up with him.
2: Oh, dang. It was that good, huh?
3: Right.
1: Well, I don't know if it was that.
3: It just
1: goes to show you that it wasn't sincere to begin with.
3: Okay. It was showing you that thing was thinking, and she was like, okay, yeah. I'm out of here. Thank you.
1: let's break this down.
2: Okay, that adds another wrinkle.
1: Some people say, exactly.
2: No pun intended.
1: Let the pun intend.
3: Yeah.
1: Okay? let it do its thing.
2: Oh, another set of wrinkles there, boy.
1: Let's break this one down. Are you staying in it after you propose? And they say, oh, hey, I got to spin the block one more time. And then you stay in there, and then they end up breaking up with you. But
2: okay.
1: But forget the part about them breaking
2: That's
1: up with
2: I'm
1: you.
2: That's what I'm saying.
1: Would you stick around and still want to marry that person that wants to spin the block after you propose?
2: If they was honest, yes. Go ahead. Get down.
1: Man, let's break this down.
2: I'll pick you up from the La Quinta in the morning.
1: Let's go, ATL.
0: It's not too late to join the group chat. 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

0: said what? She did what? You're inside the group chat with Tony and Tony in the morning on Atlanta's best R&B, Kiss 104.1.
1: All right, 7:41 on the clock. Got that keyword coming up at 8 o'clock. $1,000 could be yours. It's Tony and Tony. Pay your bills with $1,000. Tony Sko, we are inside the group chat. Our producer, Jordan, man, listen, we got a scandalous one this morning. He was all ready for the big day, but his fiance wanted one more night.
2: One more night.
1: Proposed, and she said, okay, yeah, I'll marry you, but first, I need to spin the block real quick and go back. I want some of that over here.
2: I gotta go
1: one
2: holler,
1: last time.
2: Holla at LaRon one more time.
1: Yeah, one more time.
2: Yeah.
1: And here's the crazy thing. He said, okay.
2: Yeah.
1: Some people call it the last hoorah.
2: Yeah.
1: You know, but I feel like there's a deep misalignment regarding commitment with this, and like she's not serious about him.
2: Well.
1: But what would you do in that situation? Anonymous is on the line.
3: Okay, so look, first of all, I just got through jamming out that loose end. But anyway, a real man ain't going for that.
1: Come
3: you
1: on
3: know,
1: now.
3: If I propose to you and you tell me you need one more night out, that's a no-go.
2: Mm-hmm.
3: Now, if you a buster, man, you ain't really been on no fine females and you ain't really got it like that, you just happy that you got somebody that might marry you,
1: dang.
3: Then you might do that.
2: Dang.
1: Dang.
2: But wouldn't you rather her be honest and come and tell you than just to go ahead and get it anyway and not say nothing?
3: Well, I mean, I respect her honesty for telling me, but
2: right.
3: I ain't finna wait around. I appreciate you telling me. That just let me know you're not ready.
1: Appreciate you.
3: And that's cool.
1: And good luck.
3: Yeah, I appreciate you and good luck.
1: That's it.
3: You know, so that ain't going to work. That ain't going to work for a man. It should work for a woman. It shouldn't work for
1: Say
3: nobody.
1: Say that, Anonymous. Come on, Anonymous.
3: All right.
1: And in that order.
2: I'd be like, thank you for your honesty.
3: Whatever. In that order.
1: Listen. 7:42 on the clock. Eddie says he's going to tell you what you need to do in this situation.
2: Man, forget. Listen. I would rather know than to spend my time married with her wondering if she off tapping.
1: You're still going to be wondering when you get married.
2: No,
1: okay?
2: I might get that one good time
1: well,
2: up out
1: Eddie,
2: of there.
1: Eddie's going to tell you what you need to do in this situation.
2: And thank you for letting me know.
0: It's Tony and Tony in the morning. And now, from Georgia's billion-dollar car wreck lawyer, Gary Martin Hayes, here's a look at traffic from the Kiss 104.1 Traffic Center.
4: Tony, time to good morning to you and good morning, ATL. Yep, it's busy on a Tuesday, y'all. First, as you travel on the east side, I-20 on the westbound lanes, right after Moreland Avenue, you do have this collision still lingering, and it's got traffic solid back to Flat Shoals Road. Also, moving over here on the east side perimeter, we got some major trouble on the northbound lanes of 285. That's that outer loop right there, Glenwood Road. Actually, it originated on Glenwood. However, it's got you solid on 285 back to I-20. 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I'm Tammy Thomas with dependable traffic on Atlanta's best star in Beat Kiss 104.1 with Tony and Tony in the morning.
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2: Don't hit it.
1: Last hurrah mentality, or is that a big red flag?
2: Pick me up a sausage biscuit on your way back in.
1: Tony Scott. That's crazy. Eddie.
23: Good morning. Tony with the Y, Tony with the I, and Jordan with the A.
1: Hey, come on, Eddie.
23: Good morning. Hey, listen, you got one more night. One more night with me and listen, Kick Rocks. Cause listen, what you gonna do is she gonna keep going back to that other guy. Uh-huh. So you have one more night with me and then go back to a beeswax.
1: Exactly. Period. You know? And really, you can
23: stop doing it.
1: I wouldn't even give her one more night with me. She can just go on and go.
23: Oh yeah. I'm gonna beat her right. I'm gonna leave her alone.
1: Oh, right. Dang, Eddie. Okay.
2: But what if she did just go for one more night, get that out of her system, and then ready to come back and be with you?
23: Tony, be for real, bro. Come on.
1: Yeah.
23: Be for real.
1: Get him, Eddie.
23: Tony, I know you're a comedian, but that ain't funny. she ain't going to one time be through with it. She should have been through the last time.
2: Yeah. How y'all know?
1: Yep. Because it shouldn't even be a thought. It shouldn't even be a request.
2: What?
1: It's still there.
23: That's exactly right.
2: Let me get this out. My
1: His scent is still all over her. No.
2: That's why you.
23: I am with you now. I'm with you now.
1: Exactly.
23: If I'm not enough, give me one more round and you can go about your business.
1: All right, Eddie. Uh-huh. All right, listen. Coming up inside the group chat, we're back inside the group chat at 8:15. And man, listen, when y'all find out who this is, that's really going to blow your mind. Because a lot of people think he weak, he this, he that, he got low self-esteem. Mm-mm. When I tell you who this person is, you're going to lose it. But coming up next.
2: All right, y'all. I got the top five things we all have done when home alone, including something I just did the other day, y'all.
1: I'm almost afraid.
2: Yeah.
1: You throw your toenails behind the couch. I'm afraid of what you might do when nobody's looking.
2: I told you I stopped that.
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1: Good morning, ATL. It's your man, Tony's Car, along with my Kiss 104.1 family on yet another Top 5 Tuesday. And I got the top five things that we all have done when we've been home alone. You know, when you're home alone, there's a whole lot of different things going on. Like, for instance, number five. Practice an argument you want to have with somebody.
2: Stop it.
1: Yeah. You really let them have it, even though they are not there. You have your whole argument rehearsed, and as soon as you see them, they immediately apologize, and you stand there looking stupid like, you hungry?
2: True.
1: For real. Come on now. Number four, eating while standing over the sink. Come on. We done always done that. Come on, you ain't done that? Yeah, come on now. No plate, no utensils, just you and a piece of meatloaf. I don't know what it is about eating over the sink, but that food tastes 10 times better, and you feel like the ruler of your own kingdom. That's right. You know what I'm saying? Come on now. All right, go with me on this trip. Number three, I know we done all done this. Walking around nearly naked.
3: Oh, that's all the time.
1: Come on,
3: man. That's always in my body.
1: Yes. Total freedom. You feel like a newborn baby complete with a big navel, okay?
3: Okay, come on, navel.
1: The only things that you should never do while you're walking around the house naked is fried chicken or cooked bacon, okay? Yes, right. Those are the only things, yeah, that you need to watch out for. That could be a problem, all right? Number two, come on now, put on a concert. Come on now.
2: Yes.
1: When you put on your favorite song, you grab a brush for your microphone or the broomstick for a guitar, and voila.
4: And new dress.
1: There you go. Uh-huh. Yeah.
4: Papa's got a brand new bag.
1: Oh, come on now. You instantly become Prince or Michael Jackson. The worst thing that could happen is somebody walking in during your encore, okay?
2: Yes.
3: Okay.
1: Embarrassment level 10. And lastly, y'all, on the top five things that we have all done while we've been alone, watch a movie that you don't want nobody to know that you like.
2: Aww.
1: Come on now. A grown man watching Sister Act 2.
2: Yeah.
1: Come on. A grown woman watching Above the Rim. Come on, y'all.
3: Yeah, I love Above the Rim, actually. Love me some Tupac.
1: Yes. Now, you immediately after you get done watching it, you delete it from your search history.
2: So nobody
1: else knows,
2: yep,
1: that you was in there, and nobody will find out. All right. That's my top five things that we have all done while we home alone.
2: Yes.
1: Right here on Kiss 104.1.
3: That's a good list. All right, y'all get ready for this keyword. It's coming up in minutes.
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0: 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Tony and Tony pay your bills. We are the soul of the ATL. Kiss 104.1. It's time to get a grand in your hand to pay your bills. Here's this hour's keyword.
1: All right, this hour's keyword is end. E-N-D.
2: We're going to put an end to all this foolishness you're talking about in the group chat. Yeah.
1: I'm not the one being foolish, Tony. That keyword is end, E-N-D. You got 30 minutes to enter it into the website or the app so we can put $1,000 in your pocket.
2: Yep, Tony and Tony paying your bills. The keyword for this hour is end. Good luck, Atlanta. Trying to give you some money this morning.
1: Come on.

0: 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Tony and Tony paying your bills with $1,000. Trying to do that right now. The keyword this hour is
1: end.
0: The keyword is end.
1: All right. E-N-D.
0: And we got your top stories of the morning coming up in less than 4 minutes on Kiss 104.1. Good luck, Atlanta. Chani and Tony paying your bills with $1,000.
2: Another hour. Another $1,000. 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We are the soul of the ATL. 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

0: It's Kiss 104.1, Atlanta's best R&B. Tony Scott, give him that keyword.
1: The keyword is end. E-N-D. End. You got 30 minutes, y'all, to put that into the, well, about 20 minutes to put that into the website or the app. Get it there by 8:30. And we're going to give you $1,000. You got a chance. Come on.
0: A chance to win $1,000 from Tony. Tony, as we pay your bills, okay? Right now, though, you want to hand your truck wreck? Weather forecast, we are looking for partly cloudy skies, a high of 90, a low of 72. And looking at sunny and 74 degrees right now in Marietta.
2: 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Okay. 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
3: What in the entire ATL?
1: What in the entire ATL is going on?
0: Man, it's a whole lot going on. So have you guys seen the startling video of the MARTA bus where the driver fell asleep at the wheel?
1: Oh, yeah.
4: Yes.
0: Oh, my gosh. He was caught more than nodding at the wheel.
1: Oh, he was done.
0: So did we ever find out what was wrong, or was he just tired?
4: They're still doing an investigation.
0: So it happened at what? At North Shallowford Road near Peachtree Circle.
1: Mm-hmm.
0: This was yesterday.
1: He had his hands down the front of his pants and everything. You know how you
4: This was on Labor Day.
0: On Labor Day.
4: Yes, last Monday.
0: Last Monday.
1: You know how you
0: last
1: get that Monday, good sleep and you put your hand right here?
0: Tony?
1: Yes.
0: Tony.
4: That's how you know you're sleepy.
0: The driver and two passengers were injured. Injuries not considered life-threatening.
1: Oh, okay, yeah. He was in there like, next stop. Tree.
0: I can't. I cannot.
4: That's what happened.
1: That's what happened.
4: That's what happened.
0: I cannot.
4: No.
1: Next up. Tree. Oh, my God. Anybody getting off here?
4: Everybody is. The two passengers was thrown across the back of the bus, Tony. That was crazy.
1: Is this anybody stop?
0: Are y'all done?
1: My bad.
4: They about to get paid.
1: Yeah, they about to get paid. Dang, I wish that was me on the back of that boy. That'd have been like, my neck, my back.
4: My neck and my back. Okay.
0: Okay, I got a jail for sale. One more time.
1: All right.
0: Go and get it.
1: Okay. I got a jail for sale.
4: Hey.
1: Come and get it. Got a jail for sale.
4: Hey.
1: Come and get it.
0: Okay. So we thought we had a deal, but hold up. They've pumped the brakes on the jail sale. So you know that the mayor had approved the $68 million deal, but now there's a big question, and Julian Bonds wants to know.
5: We're basically selling a house and then trying to bargain to rent a room out of that same house that we're selling.
0: Listen, the detention center needs to be used strictly for the jail.
1: Yeah.
0: Just to the corner. Just,
1: okay.
0: Just don't.
1: I was just looking for the closed captioning.
4: To the corner.
0: They're trying to make sure that Fulton County Jail uses it for just the detention center for just the jail.
1: Just, okay.
0: Like, you can't go down there and rent a space.
1: Oh, really?
0: Yeah.
1: Dang, man.
0: Okay.
1: Me and my wife are going to do a little role playing.
4: Oh. Hey. Okay.
1: I'm going to do a prisoner, a hardened criminal. And she was coming in for a conjugal visit.
4: Okay.
1: You know what I'm saying? Jesus. Yes.
0: We're too far gone in this one.
1: Well.
0: Okay.
1: Let's get down.
0: What happened at the football game? What was it? Maynard Jackson High School?
4: Yes.
0: And Atlanta High School? So there were some racial slurs that
4: yelled at the bandmates.
0: What?
1: Yeah.
4: From Jackson.
0: What?
4: Mm-hmm. So they're doing an investigation on it.
0: All right, let us know what happens, okay?
4: Mm-hmm.
0: APS.
1: Yeah,
0: they're working with Jefferson High School officials.
4: Y'all got some explaining to do.
0: Yeah.
1: Mm-hmm.
0: And determine what action should be taken. Like, enough is enough. And shouts out to Taylor Townsend. So we already know that she won the doubles title for the U.S. Open. Well, she's coming home. Well, kind of, sort of. She's going to play in the Atlanta Cup.
4: Mm-hmm.
0: All right. On December 4th, tickets go on sale today, pre-sale. Okay. And then Friday, you can get your regular tickets. But it's going to go down, December 4th at Gas South Arena.
1: Yeah. All right. Tennis making a comeback.
4: It sure is.
1: Yeah.
0: I never knew it.
1: I mean, yeah, but this year, culturally, yeah. Be a lot of black. They gonna
4: Future was there.
1: Yeah.
4: Lotto pulled up with 21.
0: Well, I mean, you got influencers now with the game. So,
4: well,
0: I mean, you know.
4: Yeah. The influencers is influencing.
1: When they come up with the lemon pepper cup.
4: Hey.
0: They probably already
1: have. You already know.
4: Yeah, right.
0: That's actually not a bad idea.
1: The lemon pepper cup. wake up.
0: All right, listen, that keyword this hour is end. E-N-D, the keyword is end. And we are back inside the group chat right after this, all right? She wants one more night, but you're ready for the big day.
1: Go on.
0: Last hurrah, red flag.
1: Holla.

0: Anonymous.
1: Anonymous.
0: Hey, good morning. What were you saying now? Give us some insight.
1: Amanda got it. Right into the back of the bus.
0: Yeah.
1: Most of the drivers are underpaid and overworked.
2: That's apparent.
1: You see what I'm saying? We have more buses, more people than we have buses.
0: Wow.
1: So sometimes, you know, the drivers don't get the adequate sleep or they're just overworked.
0: And see, that's never a good thing. So do they have like a union?
1: Yes, but they don't care.
0: Damn.
1: And they go for mobility too.
0: Well, I'm glad you called in and gave us some insight, because so it wasn't just like, oh, dude was so dead, he felt he's tired.
2: Right. They don't have like the driver logs like a truck driver does.
0: It doesn't matter. Yeah, they do, but they're short staffed.
1: It don't, but it's modern mobility. When you short buses, it's like more, you know, employees got to be on standby.
0: Yeah.
2: Wow, that's crazy.
1: So the ones that are already out, worth it.
0: And you know this economy already, so a lot of people, you know, doing what they got to do. Hey, Anonymous. She said it's not fair. And it's not. Yeah, that gives us a whole different perspective. Because some people are just out there. But if you're tired, if you're overworked. You can't, Tony. Okay.
2: I mean, I look at people, I'm about to take a nap for about 55 minutes. Y'all chill.
0: Okay.
2: You know, I'm pull up for a minute.
0: Okay.
3: You talk, we talk back. It's time for group chat with Tony and Tony in the morning on Kiss 104.1.
0: 8:21 on the clock. Keyword is end. The only problem with that, real quick, Tony Sko, is that people got places that they need to get.
2: You want to get there.
0: True.
2: You want to get there?
0: But I'm sure there's a whole, when you're talking about the logs and all of that, I'm sure it's like a whole process.
2: You're going to get there late, but you're going to get there.
0: I'm sure they could probably, if they could take a break, just pull over and take a nap like that, they probably would. So, but that's unfortunate and it is unfair. And thanks, Anonymous, for calling in and giving us some insight on that. Hey, listen, real quick, back inside the group chat. So we were talking about the guy proposed and he said, hey, I want to marry you. She accepted. But then it was like, I want to spend the block one more time.
2: One more night.
0: I want one more night with my ex before I say yes for the rest of my life with you.
2: One more dip.
0: Last hurrah or big red flag?
2: One more tap.
4: Good morning. This is Mohammed.
0: Hey, how are you this morning? What side of town are you on?
4: I'm Fulton County on Bicap Creek.
0: Oh, okay. All right. You got a comment this morning?
4: Yeah. It's this thing about somebody taking one more night.
0: Yeah.
2: Yes.
0: Yeah.
4: It's crazy because before you propose, it's because you are already in an exclusive relationship.
0: Come on now.
4: So where are you going to go get this one more night?
0: Exactly, Mohammed.
2: She's going to go spend it with somebody that she knows that she just want to get that one more time off and be done with it.
4: No, that means there is no exclusive relationship there. You're going to keep going back.
0: Exactly.
2: I don't think so.
4: No for me.
0: Exactly. A no for me too, Mohammed. You better say that.
2: Hey, Mohammed, but wouldn't you rather know up front with her asking your permission than to find out later that she did it without telling you?
4: No. So it's better not to have anything that when you don't know, it's good. Now that you know, your mind is going to keep going there even when you're married. No.
2: Oh, no.
0: Hey, Mohammed, we appreciate you this morning. Thank you, darling. Maybe you
4: talk
0: some sense into Tony Sko, okay? Thanks, babe. Right. Bye. Shawnee?
5: Good morning.
0: Henry County, Southside.
2: Hey, Shawnee.
0: Come on, Shawnee. I got like 40 seconds. What? This is a hot mess.
5: It's a hot mess. There's so much to unpack. First of all, sir, where are your balls? Are you that insecure that you would accept that? Secondly,
0: come on, Shawnee.
5: Are you serious?
0: Exactly. What's to even think about? And the fact that he was like, okay, and then she ended up breaking up with him.
5: He was already insecure and, you know, she was the pretty girl in the relationship, so she pretty much kind of dragged him along and he was like running behind her like a little
0: When I tell you who it is, you're going to freak. But I'm going to make y'all wait for that one for a little bit, okay? All right, girl. Shawnee, we appreciate you. Thank you, mama.
5: I love y'all. Have a great day.
0: Love you too.
5: Bye-bye.
0: All right, bye. Let's take, two more calls, and then I'm going to tell y'all who this is.
2: All right. I think I bought some backwoods from Muhammad.
0: 39, Buckhead, come on, girl.
6: Hey, what's up? I think we both should spin the block one more time.
0: What?
2: There you go, Trina.
6: I'm totally down for it.
2: There you go.
6: I'm down for it.
0: No, Trina, no.
2: There you go, y'all. Absolutely. Both spin the block, come back, and everything be all right. It's out of y'all's system. Right.
6: I will it doesn't have to be that serious.
0: I tell you this, though. If you put that on the table, I bet the plan will change. Then they won't want to spin the block.
2: Man,
0: when you say, let's both spin the block, then it's going to be okay, right. Never mind. Okay.
6: Right. No, I won't. It's because the understanding we'll have will be beyond that. So.
2: Yeah. Right.
0: Yeah. Yeah.
2: Yep.
0: Okay.
2: And we can do it at the same hotel and then leave in the morning and drive home together. That's all.
0: Absolutely.
6: That's what I'm talking about.
2: Come on, Trina.
0: She's a bad girl right there.
2: I love me some Trina right now. There you go.
0: Trina, good stuff. We appreciate you a Buckhead.
6: Yeah.
0: All right, girl. Thank
2: you. Angela in Lithonia.
7: Yes, yeah.
2: Good morning. Come on, help me out.
7: Oh, no, no, no.
2: Come on,
7: because that's just a precursor to what's going to be happening in the marriage.
2: No.
7: No, she not ready.
2: She just wanted one more night. I'm like, go ahead, get down. I'll be here. It's a game on tonight.
7: No, she is not ready.
2: Really? You don't think it's possible?
7: You need to take that red flag and run with it to the finish line.
2: You don't think it's possible for her just to step out that one more time, get it out her system, and then come back for the marriage?
7: Hey, she'll do that. But how many other one more times she gonna want when she in the marriage?
0: And the fact that you soften up like that and you present that weakness to her, like, yeah, go ahead and do that.
2: That ain't
0: She's gonna do it again during the marriage.
2: That's taking.
7: Yeah. She will do it again.
2: That's taking emotions out of it and just dealing with practicality.
0: Absolutely.
2: That's what it is.
7: Hey. No, that's reality.
0: Angela, get this man.
7: Woo, woo, woo.
0: Come on now. Woo, woo.
2: Okay. I'd rather know.
0: Angela.
7: I'm trying to let you know.
0: Good stuff, girl. We appreciate you.
7: Thank you. Bye-bye.
0: Bye, darling. All right, listen, 826. I'm going to tell you guys who this man is when we get back to it on the other side in less than 10 minutes.
2: All right.
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8: Hey, hey, Tony, good morning, ATL. Yeah, your terrific Tuesday is a pretty busy one. It's a hefty load on the west side freeways, y'all. The perimeter southbound at Hollowell Parkway. Do watch out for that accident, which they pushed to the right shoulder. It's got traffic all bumper-to-bumper tight back to Northside Drive. And then we got some major heavies in Tucker on 285. That's what we call the perimeter. Southbound lanes at Lawrenceville Highway, with this one sitting in the left lane. And my folks in Norcross, you're still slow rolling on 85 southbound at Indian Trail Road, with this fender bender knocking you back to 316. 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Tammy Thomas with dependable traffic on Atlanta's best R&B, KISS 104.1, with Tony and Tony in the morning.
0: All right, that keyword is end. You still got 3 minutes left. The keyword is end.
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29: To the right shoulder, traffic is still red lit back to past Powers Ferry now. And then we've also got some trouble on I-20 just lingering on the westbound lanes at Moreland Avenue with this one. It's been there for a while, and you've got solid delays. It's going to take you all the way back to Flat Shoals Road. 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
0: All right, hopefully you got that keyword in. If not, we got another one coming up at 10 o'clock. So Tony and Tony pay your bills, trying to give you $1,000, all right? So inside the group chat, we've been talking about basically how a young man proposed to a young lady, and she said, okay, I'll accept the proposal, but I want to spin the block one more time. There's this person that I want to just get one more round with.
1: One more tap.
0: Last hurrah or
1: one more dip.
0: Red flag. Come on, Q.
2: Hey, listen. This is hypocritical.
0: Uh-huh.
2: Because you know on the bachelor party, he gonna get one time around.
1: There you go.
0: She's gonna be upset.
1: There you go.
2: Yep, and she gonna be upset.
1: Hey.
2: So what's going on? Two can play at that game. At the bachelor party, there's one more trip around the block.
1: That's right.
2: But if she asks me, that's a H-E-L-L-Z nod.
0: Say that.
2: Hell, come on now. You ain't doing that.
0: Come on, Q.
2: No. No.
0: Hey, Q.
2: Yo.
0: Guess who it was? It was Aaron Rodgers.
2: Oh, get the heck out of here.
0: Yeah, QB for the Steelers.
2: So, who was the fiancé?
0: Girl, she's an actress.
1: Shailene something.
0: Something, yeah. She Wormley was an actress, and he said,
2: I got you.
0: Probably the biggest part of that, it was messing with his ego.
2: You know what? I ain't too surprised.
0: There it is. Not exactly who you think it is. Sound like Q was about to say it was Chris Brown or somebody.
1: Right, yeah, he said it'd get down at the bachelor party. I had the worst stripper in the history of strippers at my bachelor party.
0: Well, who booked her?
1: My Uncle Neil. I think
0: that's where you messed up.
1: I think they just found like a crackhead, like three
0: that's
1: blocks.
0: That's where you messed up. They made sure they kept you straight on your bachelor night.
1: Oh, my God. I'm like, put everything back on, please.
0: All right, listen, 8:36 on the clock. Tony's tripping one more time?
1: That's right, y'all. I got a few things that I hate to happen, including something I did with my phone just last night.
0: All right. Yeah. Coming up in 4 minutes on Kiss 104.1. Good morning.
1: Y'all should have seen her.
0: You say you need some. First problem we made was letting your uncle book her.
1: Yeah.
0: Right? That was the problem.
1: That was terrible.
0: You should have had your friends do it.

0: tripping again. It's time for another round of Tony's Tripping on Kiss 104.1.
1: Good morning, ATL. It's your man, Tony. Go tripping again, and I got a few things I'm just asking. Don't you hate when this happens, y'all? Don't you hate it? Like, don't you hate when you go to sleep in a different room and wake up to go to the bathroom, but you disoriented? You don't know where you at?
2: Yeah.
1: It's
2: not where you thought it was.
1: Yeah. The other night, I almost peed in a linen closet.
2: Yikes. Okay, Tony. Is it carpeted in there?
1: Because I got lost. That's I didn't know where I was, okay? I'm just saying, y'all. Don't you hate when that happens? Hey,
2: that's never happened, Tony.
1: Never happened?
2: No.
1: Hey, I just opened the door and let it ride. I thought it was the bathroom. Okay.
2: One of my friends did that to another friend.
1: Come on now.
2: In her pantry.
1: All right. Now, check this out. Don't you hate it when you get all the way to the bedroom to go to sleep at night and realize that you ain't locked the door?
2: Oh, yeah.
1: You know what? At that point, I'd be
2: or
1: like...
2: Or you can't remember if you locked it. Right. Either way,
1: you're like, did I lock the door? Yeah. You know what? At this point, I'm like, look, just go and break in already. Just go and break in.
2: Just say, just leave me alone. Right. Take what you want.
1: Just take the stuff that's right there and then lock the door on the way out. Okay, please. Come on now. Don't you hate when that happens? Don't you hate when you call yourself just picking off something in the kitchen as you walk by? You know you got something done on the stove. You call yourself just picking at it. Just picking at it. And then after about like 5 or 6 trips,
2: half of it's gone.
1: Right, half of it gone. You realize like, damn, I could have just made a plate. Okay.
2: Yeah. I did that on Friday. Mind your business.
1: Right. I done ate a whole turkey leg in
2: stay
1: here.
2: Stay on my kitchen.
1: Yeah, I know it. And lastly, y'all, don't you hate it? And I did this last night. When you put your phone on charge, but you don't realize it ain't all the way plugged in.
2: Yep.
1: So it's on 3%. You come back 2 hours later, and it's on 1%. Yep. You're like, damn.
2: Stay out of my house.
3: That happened the other day.
2: I didn't realize it. Yeah. It happens.
1: Yo, it's your man, Tony Scott. Just a few things, man, to make you say, don't you hate when this happens?
2: Yeah.
1: Right here on Kiss 104.1.
2: All right, listen. Okay, Tony Scott. 8:43 on the clock. Y'all know we have one joyous night coming up. Trying to put you and a friend inside. Trillis is going to be, I don't want to say lit because it's a gospel show. But
1: that can be lit.
2: Blessed and highly favored. Okay.
1: Yeah.
2: There you go. Hallelujah.
1: Hallelujah.
2: Walker and friends, if you guys want to go, you got to hold on to your black card, okay? 404-741-0104. Caller number 14. You can do it.
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4: Good morning, Tony. Time two, and hey, good morning. Y'all know that 8 o'clock surge, okay, is here. Buckhead freeways are all stacked on Georgia 400 southbound at Sydney Marcus Boulevard with this collision, and you got a major accident on the perimeter eastbound after Chamblee-Tucker Road, of course, in Chamblee. Watch out there now for this bang-up on I-20 westbound that continues at Moreland Avenue, and you got heavy, thick backups there. And this report is sponsored by Popeyes. 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
1: Jarvis?
2: Check it out.
1: Jarvis, it's you. I think this might be the first time.
2: What?
1: Jarvis has gotten through for Black Card Decline.
2: Okay. I had to call the bat number.
3: Period.
1: Come on now. See, I'm telling you, y'all better write that new phone number down, 404-868-1041, okay?
4: Yep.
2: Oh, yeah.
4: You know what you got to do? You got to hold on to your black card. You got to know black culture. If you get this wrong, I'm coming to your house and take all the knobs off your stove. Okay.
2: Oh, my God.
4: You don't have to use pliers, all right?
2: look. Thank God it's digital.
1: Okay, Jarvis. Joyous night with Hezekiah Walker and friends. You got to get 2 out of 3 correct. You've got 3 seconds to answer each question. Are you ready?
2: Oh, my God, y'all. The stress is real. The stress is real.
1: You can do it. Come on, Jarvis. Let's go. You got this. All right. Go ahead, Tony's go.
4: Here we go, Jarvis. First question. What was the name of Erykah Badu's debut album? Was it Mama's Gun, The New America, or Baduism?
2: Baduism.
1: Yes!
4: Yay! One down. All right, one down, one to go. Let's go.
1: Okay, here we go. In Jet Magazine, what page was the Beauty of the Week usually on? Was it page 40, 42, or 43?
2: Oh, good. Not a matter. I'm going to say 40.
1: No. Okay, I believe in you, Jarvis. You got this. This last one, you got it. Let's go.
4: Here we go. What R&B singer was actress Paula Patton once married to? Was it Maxwell, Robin Thicke, or John Legend?
2: Robin Thicke.
1: Yeah!
5: You did it! Go, Jarvis! You did it! You did it, Jarvis!
4: Okay,
1: Jarvis.
4: You had a swing, you almost lost them stove knobs.
1: All right, Jarvis, enjoy these tickets, okay?
2: Yup.
1: And what's the soul of the ATL with Tony and Tony paying your bills with $1,000?
2: It's 104.1.
1: All right, Tony Scott, there it is. Trinity Chops with Tony Moore, Triple T Report coming up at 9:10.
4: What you got?
1: Oprah says.

0: Listen, if you missed that 8 o'clock keyword, we got another one coming up at 10 o'clock, okay? $1,000 could be yours. Trending Topics with Tony Moore, Triple T Report. And your guy, Todd Tucker, spilling all the tea.
1: That's right, my brother.
0: And Oprah says, Vegas, here I come.
1: Tell it.
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1: Hey.
0: You say, give you a sip.
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0: Atlanta's best R&B. Yeah, Tony Scott likes that one right there. 9:12 on the clock, your A1 Garage Door Service weather forecast. We are looking for partly cloudy skies on your Tuesday, a high of 90, a low of 72. Sunny is 74 degrees right now in the Grange.
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0: Come on now, and I need y'all to control yourself just a little bit.
1: Okay, Jordan, will you calm down?
0: Y'all be all over the drops, all over the sweepers. Come on, man.
1: I thought you did that.
0: No, that was Miss Thang over there.
1: Like, we got a new sound effect.
0: Are you laughing behind it? No. Nah, here we go, y'all. Trouble. For real. Right. Both of y'all to the corner.
7: Okay.
1: All right, here we go.
0: Keith Lee and his wife. What happened with Keith? Wait. Keith Lee let his wife, Ronnie, go up on stage with Chris Brown?
7: No. He fed her the cherry.
0: Keith Lee did?
7: Yes.
0: Oh.
7: And I want to know where the rest of the cherry disappeared to. Oh. They started kissing after she ate that cherry off his finger, and his finger disappeared too.
0: Oh.
7: Yeah. That's how they got the three babies back to back.
0: I need you to do the thing. No. I got the cherry.
7: Yes.
0: Okay, Jordan.
1: I heard different. I heard they was fighting over the cherry, but maybe I got that from the wrong.
7: There was no fighting going on.
1: Sure, it's okay.
0: Yeah. Maybe you look. Tongue battle.
7: And that's it. That's all.
1: Okay, they're going to mess around and kiss Slyco Sliflora.
7: Oh, God.
0: Cyclosoriasis.
1: Yes. Okay. That's what I said, ain't it?
0: No. So Oprah Winfrey says, Vegas, here I come with the Las Vegas Sphere Show.
8: And we're putting it all together at Sphere Las Vegas, April 2nd through the 4th. I'm calling it AHA because there's nothing better than the aha moment. It's not about telling you anything you didn't already know. It's a reminder, which is what an aha moment is. Ah.
0: Okay.
1: I'm going to fly all the way to Vegas to see Oprah.
0: No, to say aha. No, that's what I'm
1: going to fly all the way to Vegas.
0: And y'all know I love Oprah. I love it, but I don't know about this one.
1: Right, all the stuff going on in Vegas.
0: So
1: I'm going to go over there
0: Oprah
1: and see
0: Winfrey's
1: Oprah.
0: Aha. For 1 weekend only, April 2nd through the 4th of 2027. Okay.
1: That's what she going to say if she walk out. Ain't nobody there.
0: Four performances over that 1 weekend.
1: Should have rethunk this.
0: All right. Yaga Mayweather may have to hit her dad up for a loan. So, NBA young boy?
7: Yes.
0: The baby mama that she stabbed says that she owes her $50 million?
7: Yes, she owes her for $50 million. But my thing is she really going to be able to go ask her daddy for some money? Because, you know, he been having checks bouncing.
0: Who's child, Jordan? Dang.
7: I'm just saying.
0: Y'all shooting off all kinds of firecrackers.
1: Y'all got stabbed and now she owe her $50 million.
7: Yes.
1: Yeah. Hey, Yaya, come poke me a couple times.
0: Tony.
1: $50 million? Yeah.
0: And speaking of poking, Todd Tucker is spilling all the tea. If y'all really wanted to know what was going on in him and Candy's marriage.
9: Is it threesome for real, for real?
10: We did.
9: Oh, my God.
10: We did. I would say most of our marriage we did.
0: That's no secret, though.
1: Uh-huh.
0: I think he went outside of what the agreement was, and that's why he got in the hot seat.
1: Yeah, I heard it was him, her, and a mime. That way the mime wouldn't say nothing.
4: 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Tony and Tony in the morning. Always live and always local. 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

0: Tony and Tony pay your bills with $1,000. All right, and we got to hook you guys up. First and foremost, shouts out to Gwen Spillman. She was the 8 o'clock winner for $1,000. Got another keyword coming up at 10 o'clock, then at noon, 2 p.m., and then 5 p.m. Right now, though, if you guys did not know, cash money for the 9-9.
1: And the 2,000.
0: Okay.
1: And no limit.
0: And no limit. The tour going down this weekend, September 18th, State Farm Arena, courtesy of the Georgia Lottery. And don't forget to pick up the new mystery box scratcher at your local retailer. Ooh, yeah. You could win up to 500,000 smackers, Jordan.
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1: okay,
0: can go.
1: Baby.
0: All you got to do is be caller number 14. 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
0: 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And these tickets are yours, okay? Tony and Tony, pay your bills with $1,000. Y'all get ready for Fred Blankenship. He's coming up next. You can get unplugged. And then we're going to wrap things up with your motivational moment, okay? It's Tony and Tony in the morning on Kiss 104.1.

0: 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Helen and Marietta, good morning.
1: Good morning.
0: Helen, Helen.
2: Hey, Helen. Hey, Wody.
0: Hey. All right, listen, Cash Money, no limit. You and a friend are in. You're going to the tour.
1: Hey. Oh, I'm so happy.
0: You've been waiting on these, huh?
1: Yes.
2: All right. Let me hear you say, ooh.
1: Ooh.
3: Na na na na.
1: Na na na.
0: Hey. Okay, Helen, you ready?
2: She's ready.
0: Yeah. All right, listen, and just a reminder, don't forget to pick up the new Mystery Box Scratcher at your local retailer. You could win up to $500,000. 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
0: You already know it's going up
3: on a Tuesday.
5: What's going on, everybody? Okay, heat check.
0: Okay.
5: If I say this,
0: go. Oh, God.
5: Ready for it? Ain't no stopping us now.
3: We're on the move.
5: Hey! That right there, everybody passed.
0: Okay.
5: Check.
0: Well,
5: sometimes
0: well.
5: You got to start with it. You got to test them out, y'all.
0: Yeah, right.
5: And everybody passed. Hey, welcome to your Tuesday morning where we are on the move for sure, talking about things that are happening. Now, look, we don't have to be always number one on the field.
2: Okay.
0: That's true.
5: We could be number one at the stadium. Mercedes-Benz Stadium ranked number one as far as stadiums go.
0: Okay.
5: And also for their food.
0: Hey.
2: Yeah, I heard about that. I heard they got some stuff out there this
0: and
2: year.
0: Great
2: man.
0: Prices.
5: And yeah. great prices.
0: Yeah.
5: How about that? You know what? We don't win every game. That's not the ranking.
0: But Fred, we still gonna holler. Where's the Falcons?
5: That's right. What sound do all birds make? There you go.
2: All birds. Yes.
5: So they are previewing the food today before the home opener against the Carolina Panthers.
2: Can we get some?
5: Well, you know what? I think you got to actually go get it.
2: Oh, man.
5: But the food is being the number one ranked food. No, look, we don't have to win every game. We don't win a lot.
0: Mm-hmm.
5: But we number one, Jordan.
0: With chicken wings.
5: We're number one. First of all, if I'm number one with chicken wings, I'm winning.
0: Thanks. You're right, Fred. You're absolutely correct about that.
2: I never asked Fred the question.
5: What's up?
2: Lemon pepper or honey hot?
5: Oh, definitely. Ooh. I was going to go honey hot.
2: Mm-hmm.
5: And then I said, what you got against lemon pepper?
0: Right.
5: Like, you know, I'd question myself.
0: Wet or dry?
5: Definitely wet.
0: Yep.
2: Okay.
0: Yeah.
2: Okay.
0: Oh, boy.
5: Yeah, right. Yeah. You know, in there. I didn't know I was being quizzed today, too.
0: Right. You see how quickly that turned
5: on a terrific Tuesday, what do we always do?
3: Let's get it.
5: And remember, ain't no stopping us now.
3: We're on the move.
5: Oh, got the groove. Let's get it, y'all. Have a great day.
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1: Every minute spent looking backward is a minute stolen from today. Some of you still need to be reminded that it's okay to let go. Look at your hands right now and think about what you're holding on to. Ask yourself, what am I carrying right now that doesn't belong in my future? Let it go. For a lot of you, the heaviest thing you're carrying is the trap of yesterday. And yesterday loves to borrow your time. It's one of the most subtle barriers to growth. But you've got to stop letting past comfort, past relationships, past regret or mistakes dictate the present. I know the unknown feels scary, but emptiness is just a room waiting to be filled. What does that quote say? Abundance is a process of letting go. That which is empty can receive. True fulfillment comes from clearing space in your life, especially negative space. We've been conditioned to believe that holding on is a sign of strength. We think gripping tighter means we are winning. It doesn't, and we're not. What do they say? You can't write the next chapter of your life if you what? Keep rereading the last one. You know what you need to let go of, and that weight on your back isn't a part of you. It's just baggage you've grown comfortable carrying. So get out of that trap of yesterday and let it go. Here's Donald Lawrence, Encourage Yourself on KISS 104.1.

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0: 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Tony and Tony are paying your bills. $1,000. Put it towards something to do with your kids. Put it towards something for yourself. Put it, you know what? Use part of that $1,000 to replenish money that you spent leading up to back to school. All right, Parents Corner. Shout out to all the parents out there because back to school is not cheap. Okay? Especially if you got a household with more than one child in all different like steps, age groups, right? It's not cheap. So you could use some of that $1,000 to replenish what you've already spent. Throw some of it on a bill, okay? Do a little something nice for yourself too. Like I always say, romanticize your life, all right? But in any event, that keyword has to be in first. So yes, make plans for the money, but put that keyword in. Otherwise, all the plans you make make no sense, okay? Travel is the keyword, T-R-A-V-E-L. 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All right, it's your girl, Monie Love. 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
10: 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I had a fractured hip, and I re-injured recent surgery that I just had. I was down bad for at least about 6 months. I knew right away to call My 25% Lawyer because I had been hearing about their results before I got in an accident. They were very helpful. They communicated with me through the whole process, so I was always informed. 25% meant a lot because I have dealt with attorneys in the past, and they get almost half of your settlement. To deal with an attorney to give you those results in that time frame and that type of money, it was worth it. I was well compensated. I am extremely pleased. It helped me catch up on bills that I was behind on from being out of work, and I still had some left over for pleasure. I have attorney friends that I could have went to, but I gave My 25% Lawyer a chance, and they gave me greater outcomes than I ever experienced before. As of being a former fighter, I'm used to fighting, and I'm used to being in the fight. And My 25% Lawyer, they got in the fight with me. They went round for round, blow for blow, and we won the fight.
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You got, it's travel. 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

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Good vibes. 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

0: Miss Jilly from Philly. Why did I get married again? Tyler Perry's. Some crazy memes going around. 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Just a quick reminder, it happens every weekday. You get 5 opportunities, right? 8 a.m., 10 a.m., 12 noon, 2 p.m., and 5 p.m. All right, it's your girl Moni Love talking to you, by the way, and I'm here to tell you that we have another 1,000 in to congratulate. Congratulations, Sheila. Congratulations to you, my love. That $1,000, spend it in good health. Okay, I always say that because that comes first. Can't do anything if you're not healthy. So spend it in good health and make sure you do something nice for yourself. Because what I've noticed about a lot of our winners is that everybody is doing the responsible thing. And I commend that. And I absolutely adore that. And I still push, do a little something. It could be so small and minute. It could be a mani-pedi appointment. You know what I mean? Husband and wife mani-pedi appointment. I don't care. Just do one special thing for yourself amidst all of the responsible things that you're going to do with this $1,000. Sheila, congratulations to you. And you could be just like Sheila. There is more money coming at you because Tony and Tony are feeling so super extra generous. Throw something my way too. I'm kidding. All right. Enough jokes. Your next opportunity at $1,000 is at 12 noon. That's a special hour because not only do you get your 90s at noon, you get another shot at $1,000. Okay. So let's be ready for that. Michael Jackson's on the way. It's your girl Moni Love on Kiss 104.1, Atlanta's best R&B.
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Get ready for that. And everybody between hitting me up in the grocery stores and out in the streets and also on my Instagram, I will have information about this year's Susan G. Komen, The Cure, Saturday, October 17th, Lenox Square, okay? The Pink Walk. I'll have that information coming up. 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
1: 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So get that done. 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

0: 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It's time to get a grand in your hand to pay your bills. 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

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This money could be yours right now. The keyword is party. Okay? That is the keyword. P-A-R-T-Y. Party. Sure. Get this in right now. Yeah. The keyword for $1,000. I'm rooting for you. Here's the cousins, Pebbles and Sherelle, as the 90s at Noon continues. Kiss 104.1, Atlanta's best R&B. Feel this. Well, this is how

to McDonough. We're taking you back. It's the 90s at noon. Here's another legendary throwback on KISS 104.1.

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7: 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I'm trying to get your medical bills reduced so that you can see your money. 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

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Tony and Tony are paying your bills $1,000. And I have another winner to congratulate. Anthony, congratulations, Anthony, $1,000 richer. So happy for you. Get this money. That's what I'm talking about. I get so much joy talking about all the different winners, getting their $1,000, entering that keyword when they hear Tony and Tony drop it into the Kiss 104.1 app, and then picking up their phones. All of the above is so important. Congratulations once again, Anthony, $1,000 richer. There's more money where that money came from. There's more money where Anthony got it from. There's more money where Sheila got it from today. Those are my winners today, all right? You have another opportunity at $1,000. That's happening at 2 p.m. And we are going to be ready as a collective, even though I'm not getting any of the money. Just, you know, I'm getting you ready. That's good enough for me. Okay, 2 p.m., $1,000 will be up for grabs courtesy of Tony and Tony. All right, your girl Moni Love, Tevin Campbell's on the way. 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

0: 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Tony and Tony are paying your bills. $1,000 in 45 minutes. That is your next shot at $1,000. Tony and Tony continue to pay your bills right here on Kiss 104.1. It's your girl, Moni Love. And you can get on the mic with me right now. 404-868-1041. That is the number for you to get on the mic with me. I would love to talk to you, see how you're feeling. And listen, I can be an ear and I can listen. I do that real good, okay? That number is 404-868-1041. Gotta tell you about Kiss 104.1 presents One Joyous Night. This is gonna be spectacular. Bringing us closer to the holidays. One Joyous Night with Hezekiah Walker and friends. This happens December 19th at Trillith Live, and it's presented by Butler Lexus of South Atlanta. And what you could do is use a pre-sale code, which is JOY, J-O-Y, on Thursday, September 17th, says this Thursday, to get early access to tickets. 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Click on Kiss1041 Presents One Joyous Night, okay? But I'll have some tickets to give away during this hour, okay? So get on the mic with me. It's worth it. 404-868-1041. Chris Brown is on the way. 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

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Just hop on over there and get that done. And also, as if that wasn't enough, you can get on the mic with me, okay? 404-868-1041. 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
1: I gotta be real with you, baby. 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

0: 4.1, Atlanta's best R&B. All right, ATL, it's time to step up and get on the mic with Moni Love. 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
1: 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What's your name? Where you calling from?
2: Hi, this is Jetta.
1: Hi, Jetta.
2: Hi. Well, that's just short. It's actually Georgetta.
1: Oh, that's beautiful. You should use your full name more often. Georgetta's gorgeous.
2: Thank you.
1: I'm going to say Georgetta. Can I say Georgetta?
2: You can.
1: All right. Wonderful. Well, we got this fabulous event happening closer to the holidays, but girl, you're going to blink and we're going to be there because this year has flown by so quickly. So we're going to be right at the holidays shortly when we have this beautiful event called One Joyous Night with Hezekiah Walker and friends. And that's going to be on December 19th at Trillith Live. And you could be there with us. All I got to do is give you a quick little trivia question. You get the correct answer and you get tickets to be there with us. Georgetta, can I give you a trivia question?
2: Yes. Yeah, let's do it.
1: All right, let's do it. Here's your question. Which member of the Atlanta Housewives surprised everybody on the last reunion episode with her brand new baby bump? She's expecting a baby due this December. And she's also a businesswoman at the top of a vegan food chain. Who is she?
2: I want to say Keisha Cole. Peggy Cole.
1: Yes, Georgetta. Congratulations, Georgetta. I'm so happy that you won these tickets. You're going to be with us for this special evening, December 19th, with Hezekiah Walker and friends, One Joyous Night. How do you feel, Georgetta?
2: I'm beautiful right now.
1: With your beautiful name. Who is Atlanta's best R&B, Georgetta?
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0: And that's how we do it. 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
0: You asked for this, Tony Sco. They're going to give it to you.
3: Okay, what you got?
0: Gladys Knight says the show will go on, but...
3: Well, I didn't ask for that. I did not ask for the show to go on.
0: But at the end of the year, it's done.
3: Okay.
0: So she's going to finish out, you know, her remaining dates for 2026, and then she's going to sit down.
3: And call Charlie Wilson, tell him to come.
0: And Lionel Richie.
3: Lionel Richie, tell him to come. Yeah, just chill out. Play some cards.
0: For real. What they playing?
3: Play some Tunk and Dead Wish.
0: Y'all know nothing about no Tunk. Y'all know nothing about no Tunk.
2: 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Yeah.
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Congratulations, David. $1,000 richer. Ooh, you're getting it today, guys. Congratulations, David. Spend that money well, my brother. And there's more money on the way. I'll tell you about that in a minute. But first, give me like 3.5 minutes. I'll let you know when your next shot at $1,000 is. Congratulations, David. 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

0: 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Tony and Tony are paying those bills, and they are so serious about this, okay? Because this happens not once, not twice, but five times a day, weekdays. All right, well, Tony and Tony are giving you an opportunity to win $1,000. So it starts at 8 a.m. in the morning, every weekday morning. 8 a.m., 10 a.m., 12 noon, 2 p.m., and then again, my friends, at 5 p.m. So yes, today there is yet another opportunity for you to win $1,000 because Tony and Tony putting it out there to help you pay your bills, okay? So when my girl Ramona DeBro gets in the building, when she gets here, there's going to be another opportunity at 5 p.m. And Tony are going to give you yet another keyword and give you yet another 30 minutes to get that keyword in, and that's going to drop at 5 p.m., okay? So I'm just sharing the information that you need to know so that you can ready yourself because we're focused on this $1,000. Amen? Amen. All right. Erykah Badu is on the way. It's Kiss 104.1 Atlanta's best R&B.
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1: 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You already know it's your boy Trey. I'm headed to the south side right now. 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
0: 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I am Ramona the Pro. 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

0: 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That's my jam, though. 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I am Ramona DeBro. I just want to tell you, I love me some Whitney Houston, and I love me some Babyface. And when they get together, you get a shoot, honey. You just got to sing. All right, look. Let me hook up these tickets. What is your name?
1: Ramona, this is Renee Dowell.
0: Renee, where are you at?
1: LaGrange, Georgia.
0: Oh, LaGrange, coming through?
1: Yeah.
0: Well, you are caller 14, Renee. You just won a pair of tickets to see Victoria Monet November 4th at the fabulous, beautiful Fly, because you're in at Fox Theater.
1: Woo! All right. That's starting my birthday month off.
0: Okay. If you're celebrating a birthday, you're going to have to repeat after me. Come on.
1: You better.
0: Oh, my mama.
1: Say it.
0: Oh, my. I look fly. Come on, say it with me.
1: I look good.
0: Yes. What's up for the birthday, girl? Renee, tell everyone Atlanta's best R&B station that just hooked up your tickets.
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2: Now, from Georgia's billion-dollar car wreck lawyer, Gary Martin Hayes, here's another look at traffic from the KISS 104.1 Traffic Center.
0: I'm going to have what Renee's having, hopefully. What's going on, Tammy Thomas?
3: Well, hey, hey, now, Ramona DeBro on your radio. Hey there, ATL, on your Tuesday ride. If you are moving about, we got some busyness going on, especially as you make your moves on the East Point freeways. Now, 85 southbound between Cleveland Avenue and Sylvan Road, that is shut down due to a serious crash there. And you also got some bumper to bumper activity in Duluth from a peeps on 85 northbound to Pleasant Hill Road. Now, that door dinger has a lane down, and it's got you pretty tight back to Spaghetti Junction. And in Midtown, 85 southbound before 17th Street, watch out for that fender bender. And this report is sponsored by Mr. Sparky Electric. 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Tammy Thomas with dependable traffic on Atlanta's best R&B, KISS 104.1.

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0: 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And November 7th and 8th, we'll prove it.
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It's Kiss 104.1. The soul of Atlanta, Tony and Tony, pay your bills with $1,000. I am Ramona DePro, and I'm back at it again. Here we go. Uh-oh. What you doing, Ramona? I am hooking up tickets. How about one joyous night? The big announcement. We've got the big holiday concert. Those tickets are on the way on Kiss 104.1. How

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0: 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Of course, Tony and Tony Pay Your Bills with $1,000. Ramona DeBro hanging out on your radio, congratulating once again Renee and LaGrange. She just picked up Victoria Monet tickets from Kiss 104.1, and we still have more, so don't even worry about it, boo. Okay, this is what I really want to talk about right now, though, okay, because we hooked those up. But we had an announcement yesterday that shook the ATL. In fact, I knew it was major when I got like 5 ticket requests. Like, hey, so we'll hook up those Joyous Night tickets. Talking about one Joyous Night, the announcement, the concert, the holiday experience for you and your family with Hezekiah Walker and friends. December 19th at Trillith Live, that you are making plans to hang out with us at, presented by Butler Lexus of South Atlanta. I've got those tickets actually on the way in 7 minutes. How about that, though? It's Kiss 104.1. Let's get a look at traffic.
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2: Hey, hey, now, Ramona DeBro on your radio, and hey, hey, ATL. Woo-wee, we're busy on this Tuesday, y'all. First in East Point, we are still dealing with that collision on 85 southbound between Cleveland Avenue and Sylvan Road. Now, they have reopened two of your left lanes, and you still have solid backups. It's going to cost you about 25 minutes back to that 75-85 south split. Also, speaking of 75-85, that's what we call the downtown connector. On the southbound lanes at William Street, do watch out for that collision. At 85 northbound, a crash at Pleasant Hill Road on in the HOT lane in Duluth. 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
4: You asked for this, Tony Sco. 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
4: Gladys Knight says the show will go on, but...
5: Well, I didn't ask for that.
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4: So she's going to finish out, you know, her remaining dates for 2026, and then she's going to sit down.
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4: And Lionel Richie.
5: Lionel Richie, tell him to come. Y'all just chill out. Play some cards.
4: For real. 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
4: 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Y'all know nothing about no Tunk. Y'all know nothing about no Tunk.
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0: 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That's why we call it the soul of Atlanta. Tony and Tony, pay your bills with $1,000. Look at the clock, though. That's up in 16 minutes. 16 minutes, right? Yes. 16 minutes. I am Ramona DeVroe, and you know what I've been up to, 404-868-1041, hooking up these tickets for One Joyous Night. Kiss 104.1, One Joyous Night. What's your name, love?
1: Takara.
0: You are on your way to One Joyous Night. Congratulations. You are
1: calling
0: 14.
1: Thank you.
0: You're welcome. What side of town are you calling me from, Takara?
1: Howmill.
0: That upper west side.
1: Okay.
0: It's the Kiss 104.1 One Joyous Night concert. Look, Hezekiah Walker and friends, our very own Isaac Carey, on stage with special guests. Trillith Live is where it's all going down December 19th. Man, this is going to be one celebration you cannot miss.
1: Yes.
0: Butler Lexus of South Atlanta is bringing it all to you. 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
2: 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Here's another look at traffic from the KISS 104.1 Traffic Center.
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3: Hey, now Ramona DeBrow. Hey, hey, ATL. It's a rough ride out there, y'all. We got a lot going on for you Tuesday. Moving in Duluth on 85 northbound at Pleasant Hill Road. You have got a crash blocking that HOT lane. About a 45-minute solid delay back to Shambly Tucker for you there. Also on the East Point freeways, major heavies on 85 southbound after Cleveland Avenue. With this collision, they pushed on yonder to the right shoulder, but it still got you about 20 minutes solid back to 7585. And my folks in Sandy Springs slowing your roll on Georgia 400 northbound and Northbridge Road from that collision in your left lane. 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
0: It is new, N-E-W. 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I don't.
1: I do.
0: But hey, you get this $1,000, you could get some new shoes, okay?
1: Look, I hope so. Thank you.
0: You're welcome. What's your name?
1: Natalie.
0: All right. Good luck to you. Hurry up. 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Okay, you've got 11 more minutes to enter the keyword new, N-E-W, on the contest page, the Tony and Tony Pay Your Bills contest page at kiss1041fm.com or, of course, on your Kiss app. It's Kiss 104.1.
2: Now, from Georgia's billion-dollar car wreck lawyer, Gary Martin Hayes, here's another look at traffic from the Kiss 104.1 Traffic Center.
3: Boulevard, watch out for that accident. My folks in Sandy Springs moving slow on Georgia 400 northbound at Northridge Road from that collision in the left lane. And you got a door dinger down here in Brookwood, 85 southbound before 75, which they pushed on yonder to the right shoulder. 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
6: 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Oh, my God. 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

0: 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Tony and Tony, pay your bills. $1,000 to pay your bills. And congratulations to Kathy Dennis. She just got her bills paid from Kiss 104.1's Tony and Tony, pay your bills. $1,000. Miss Dennis just walked away with $1,000. And you could be next. Of course, 8 a.m. is when that next keyword is on the way. Now, until then, I told you because we announce a $1,000 Tony and Tony Pay Your Bills contest winner around this time is right before we turn up with that throwback mix at six. So I'm just going to call it the throwback mix at six money dance something. Okay, I'm gonna ask him to come up with a good name for it. But DJ Reggie B's is in the building. Let me get you. You're looking traffic. It's your girl Ramona the Bro. I don't know. Reggie B's, come up with a good name.
1: Now, from Georgia's billion-dollar car wreck lawyer, Gary Martin Hayes. Here's another look at traffic from the Kiss 104.1 Traffic Center.
0: What's happening in these ATL streets?
2: Yeah, it's crunk out there, Ramona the Bro. And hey to your ATL. All right, things are real slow on that downtown connector, like they always are. Y'all, 7585 southbound at 10th Street. You do have a crash smack-o-dab in that center lane. And, of course, you have to split to the left and right to get by it. Also, my folks in Sandy Springs got a bang-up here on 285. That's what we call the perimeter. On the westbound lanes at Roswell Road, and this one's got traffic all stacked. In Smyrna, trouble on 285 again. Northbound lanes before South Cobb Drive on the right shoulder now. 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I'm Tammy Thomas with Dependable Traffic on Atlanta's best R&B, Kiss 104.1.
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2: Yes, indeed. It is the Throwback Mix at 6. It's DJ Reggie V's. Yes, come on now. I told you got to come up with some kind of money dance or something.
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2: You're running a bro, DJ Reggie V's. Yes, because we just got another. We just got to congratulate Kathy Dennis. She just picked up $1,000.
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3: got to
2: come up with something like a shake or something, like a make it rain type thing. You know, camera's right on. It sees me doing all this. So.
3: My goodness. Okay. I have to just figure it out. I don't know. I get some inspiration from the mix.
2: All right, let's do it. Come on now. Go in. Dance when you mix, DJ Reggie B's. 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Turn it up.

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0: 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Ramona and a bro.
1: Reggie B.
0: Yes. The city is with me right now.
1: Absolutely.
0: The city is with us. Man, so shout out to my girl, Mildred Margaret.
1: I know you got all types of things going on at the same time.
0: I put them together because I was doing too much in the studio because this mix is crazy. Okay? I had to hurry back to the mic like, oh, it's time. Stop partying in the studio.
1: I know, right? What I need y'all to do, though, is go to Ramona on the radio, her Instagram page, and see her new hair. Her new hair is fantastic. She's
0: all
1: like, I don't know if I like it or not. But no, the hair is fly.
0: Thank you. Us Leos tend to do Leo things and then go, wait, was I too Leo for my Leo?
1: Nah.
0: Like, it's a whole lion's mane right now.
1: Exactly.

0: 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I'll tell you about that in a little bit.
1: Okay, sounds good.
0: Okay, but we do have to get a look at traffic because there just might be some. And the last time, Tammy Thomas was like, ooh, Ramona, I don't know. So let's check it on Kiss 104.1.
2: Now, from Georgia's billion-dollar car wreck lawyer, Gary Martin Hayes, here's another look at traffic from the Kiss 104.1 Traffic Center.
0: What's going on, girl?
3: Ramona DeBrow, evening to you. And hey there, ATL. Woo-wee, y'all. These brake lights are vicious right now. We have got major havoc here on the downtown connector on the North Dunn Lanes, just past John Lewis Freedom Parkway. Watch out there now for that accident, and it has got you brake lit back to university. Also, we're looking at heavy traffic up on the north end of town here. Sandy Springs, my folks on Georgia 400 northbound at North Ridge Road. That's accident number one. And then in Alpharetta, Georgia 400 northbound at McFarland Parkway. You got another crash there. Bumper to bumper slow goes. 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Tammy Thomas with dependable traffic on Atlanta's best R&B, Kiss 104.1.
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5: You asked for this, Tony Sko. They're going to give it to you.
1: Okay, what you got?
5: Gladys Knight says the show will go on, but...
6: Well, I didn't ask for that. I did not ask for the show to go on.
5: But at the end of the year, it's done.
1: Okay.
5: So she's going to finish out, you know, her remaining dates for 2026, and then she's going to sit down.
1: And call Charlie Wilson, tell him to come.
5: And Lionel Richie.
1: Lionel Richie, tell him to come. Y'all just chill out. Play some cards.
5: For real. What they playing?
1: Play some tunks and bread with.
5: You know, some spice. Y'all know nothing about no tunk. Y'all know nothing about no tunk.
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3: Yeah. Watch out there now for that accident, and it has got you brake lit back to university. Also, we're looking at heavy traffic up on the north end of town here. Sandy Springs, my folks on Georgia 400 northbound at North Ridge Road. That's accident number one. And then in Alpharetta, Georgia 400 northbound at McFarland Parkway. You got another crash there. 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
0: And we're live in the studio with Jay Sanders. You ready?
7: Hey, I'm ready. Let's do it.
0: Phone line's wide open at 855-Jay Sanders. When you call Jay, you get paid. You live. What's happening?
8: Hey, what's up, Jay?
7: My man, what you got for me?
8: So, a few weeks ago, I got smashed in a wreck.
0: Oh, no.
7: Oh, man.
8: I just want to know what I got to do to get the best settlement.
7: Well, the first thing you need to do is call me at 855-Jay Sanders.
0: Okay.
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0: Next caller, you're on the air with Jay Sanders. 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
9: They say I ain't hurt bad enough to get anything.
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7: 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I've seen thousands of other kinds of cases win big.
9: You serious?
7: I'm serious. Come see me. And people, please don't ruin your case by waiting too long. As soon as you have an accident, call me at 855-Jay Sanders.
0: There it is. 855-Jay Sanders. 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
0: Yes, indeed. It's your girl, Ramona the Bro. 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And I'm even following you back. We talking. We doing the things. Now, let me get you home. What's going on with traffic, Tammy Thomas?
2: Hey, Ramona the Bro. Let's check traffic one more again for your evening wrap up. All right, ATL, we do still have some delays on the downtown connector on the southbound lanes. That's what we call 7585, y'all. But on the southbound lanes there at 10th Street, watch out for that accident. It's got a lane down, traffic solid back to that top end split, of course. And then you are definitely slow rolling on 85 on the southbound lanes between Georgia 400 and that top end split there. Do watch out now for an accident on 85 northbound lanes right there at Spaghetti Junction. That's got you all sauced up. 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
15: 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I'm Rick Jackson. 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
0: Cause that's how we do over here at Kiss 104.1. This is the Bobby
1: up
0: V show. Yeah, yeah, yeah. Turn it up. Turn me up all the way. We activated and acclimated. Mm-hmm. This is the Bobby V show. 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

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Tony, pays your bills with $1,000. This is the Bobby V Show. I am Bobby V. Yeah, it's Turned Up Tuesday, and baby, when I get off of work, you know what?

0: 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The soul of the ATL. Tony, pays your bills with $1,000. This is the Bobby V Show. I am Bobby V on this Turned Up Tuesday. You already know. Let's get this show started right here and see what they talking about on the Kiss app. Ask Bobby.
1: Hey, Bobby V. This is Aisha. And I don't have an Ask Bobby question, but I want to let you know that you're just so cute, so sexy, talented. And you're just really all the man that I would love to have by my side. Ooh. Is there any way that I could take you on a date? Maybe treat you to a trip? That's my Ask Bobby question.
0: Whoa, where they do that at now? Seem like all the ladies now want you to do everything for them and they don't want to do a damn thing. I might have to take you up on that. I do want to go to the beach somewhere, so we're going to see what's happening with that. All right. Ask Bobby. 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

0: age. Yeah. Okay. That's right, it's Kiss 104.1, the soul of the ATL. Tony and Tony pays your bills with $1,000. This is the Bobby V Show. I am Bobby V. You already know this is my favorite part of the show. And yours too. Well, we go over here to the Kiss app and see what y'all talking about. X Bobby, what's up? Hello?
1: Hey, Bobby V, this is Princess.
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0: Thank you.
1: I have an Ask Bobby question.
0: What's happening?
1: Do you or have you ever compared your current partner to an ex and won?
0: I mean, you know, just being honest, everything is always going to be comparable, because if somebody freakier than somebody else, then you're going to be like, oh, my ex was way freakier than she is. Unfortunately, it's a competition out here. It wouldn't be, but it is. So play accordingly. All right? 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